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0: 4-3. 4-5 is coming in extremely broken and echoed. I can't understand half of what they're saying. See, 4-3, just to confirm, this is 217 West Main, correct?
2: I don't know the exact address. It's going to be North Country Savings parking lot when I turn it.
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0: 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I'll be out at FCJ. 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

0: 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I'll be out in front of a community bank on West Main Street with a bicycle operator.
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I'll be out at the Weed Library for a follow-up.

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1: Multi-46, stand by, traffic stop.
2: 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Yeah, 1B46, you have a traffic stop.
1: Well, B46, that's affirmative. I thought you were trying to contact me.

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Decom 1B47, patrol 1329, again 1329, State Route 122, Constable. It's going to be the Dollar General front entry.

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0: 4-3, just got a call back from the alarm company. They have a proper passcode. It was accidental. You can disregard.
1: Copy, 1979.

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1: 4-7's on, guys.
0: Patrol to 14930 State Route 30 in Malone. It's going to be a report of possible civil dispute between two parties. One party has the other's property. They have each other's party. Property, correction.
1: Received. Is there a apartment number associated?
0: 4-7, contact VCOM for more details.

0: 711 at dispatch, copy traffic. I'll be out on Duane Street, closest cross will be Elbow. Be out with New York registration, Lincoln, Lincoln, Sam, 1654. Repeating, Lincoln, Lincoln, Sam, 1654.
1: Yeah, 2345.

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0: 711 to dispatch, copy traffic. I'll be out on Finney Boulevard in front of the Malone Fire Station with New York registration Mary David Frank 6476. Repeating, Mary David Frank 6476.
1: 2038. 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Repeat, 547, 549, returning 0039.

10 is back for us, Sanders Falls, give me search and rescue. The 2911-0458. You have a female last seen towards the river approximately 30 minutes ago. Not unable to locate. 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Repeating for Sanders Falls, search and rescue, 2911-0458. You have a female down by the river. Last heard from 30 minutes ago, now unable to locate. Alarm time 118.

0: Speaker, I'm on B45.
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0: you start patrolling 2911, State Route 458. 2911, State Route 458, San Regis Falls. 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I was last seen on the river approximately 30 minutes ago.
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That's on scene 135. 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Never mind, I've made contact.

0: 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John, I know you know where the old water treatment place is. 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I'm going to go turn around. 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Dispatch 150, we're going to be staying at the old water supply on South River Road. I did speak to that individual caller, and we're headed in that last area that he heard.
1: 3P 138.

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0: phone out Dickinson or Manpower Lifelight to this location. 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

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I'm putting an airboat or kayak soon. 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

0: advise them also, they should probably bring some kayaks also. 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

0: Honeycomb to 1B45. 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So no drone.
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0: He has two Rangers en route with an airboat. 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

got his badge from Wall Party 1. He must call 234 West Main Street, the Burger King parking lot. 32-year-old female, Izzy, feeding form Wall Party 1. He must call 234 West Main Street, Burger King parking lot. 32-year-old female, Dizzy. Alarm time 308.

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Cross Street, North Main Street, 1051.

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1: 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Reported propane smell in a residence with sickness, 38 First Street, St. Regis. Repeating for Holmesburg, Oxfossing. Reported propane smell in a residence with sickness, 38 First Street, St. Regis. AMA is being notified, Texas 7.
2: Ninety zero four is on the air.

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Just took a call from Alyssa Spaulding of 182 Falling Leaf Drive. States that her 15-year-old daughter has taken off, possibly with a 20-year-old boyfriend. She is searching for her, but is going to return home for an officer to come see her. She does have some diary information to show you.

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0: 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Might be at the silo that's near that resident.
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One 1227.

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1: 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If you can retry her.

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0: Go ahead. I placed a message to the desk from me, Michael McMurray. Would like to call from an officer regarding fraudulent checks.
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Bloomingdale, Saranac Lake, Fire, and EMS. Motor vehicle accident with airbag deployment in the area of 7922 through 3.

dispatch for Bloomingdale, Santa Quick Fire, and EMS. They report of a car versus deer accident in the vicinity of 7922 State Route 3. One vehicle with airbag deployment, unknown to the extent of injuries. Dispatch repeating for Bloomingdale, Santa Quick Fire, and EMS. Reported car deer accident in the vicinity of 7922 State Route 3. Caller reports airbag deployment, unknown to the extent of injuries. State police have been notified. Your alarm 1400.

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0: Dispatch 715. Just received a call from Maplefield downtown. It stated that there's a vehicle parked near the dumpster since Saturday. It belongs to a Lori Green. They were told that she lives in a camper at the fairgrounds. They're requesting assistance. She needs to move that vehicle.
1: Are you clear from the final wave drive incident?

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0: B 47, start patrolling 413 County Route 35 in Chattagay for a 911 hang up. Runway 309.

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0: We took a call from a Tony Niles reporting that the traffic signal at the exit of the running store.

0: 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Be advised, you can show us clear from the Michael McMurray call, and also show us out looking for any non-working traffic signals.
1: There, 1548.

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1: Hey Tom, go ahead.
0: 45, can you patrol the area at 356 Cold Springs Road in Westville? Report of numerous ATVs up and down the road, some of the younger children with no helmets on. The caller has reiterated many times that we...
2: On EMS 270 Wheeler Road, Papa's Dairy.
0: Let's take a little action on this issue too.
2: For Malone, Clarity 1 EMS call, 270 Wheeler Road, Papa's Dairy. Caller reports pull into the driveway on the right for a 20-year-old male, difficulty breathing from a chemical exposure. Dispatch repeating for Malone, Clarity 1 EMS call, 270 Wheeler Road, Papa's Dairy. Pull into the driveway on the right for a 28-year-old male, difficulty breathing from a chemical exposure. Air alarm 1556 Cross Streets are White Road and State Route 11.

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1: 117 to 270 Wheeler Road, Upper Ferry. Driveway on the right, 1558. Alarm time was 1556. 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
0: Can you start patrolling to 36 Lesperance Lane, looking for a Jazeem Landry and a boyfriend named Christopher involved in a domestic that began at 26 Lesperance, they have since moved to 36 Lesperance.

0: 715 Dispatch, is there any known weapons during this domestic, or is it verbal or physical?
1: Be advised, at this time there are no weapons involved. The male is located at 26 West Bronx, the female is now at 36 West Bronx, awaiting your arrival. Physical.

0: 715 to dispatch. Can I have EMS here? She says your head is dizzy, stating that she hit her head, possible concussion.
1: Requesting rescue to 36 West Bronx Lane, female, dizzy, possible concussion, 1632. Second EMS call, 36 West Bronx Lane.

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1: Recognized Baptist B1 following announcement. This evening, severe thunderstorms and high winds are expected. In the event call volume increases due to weather-related events, departments may be asked to be manned based on calls in their district. As in the past, please advise dispatch as manned. Frank County Clear, 1805.

Columbia 43 to be calm. Prepare to copy any mileage. Columbia 43, go with them. Ending mileage is going to be 13373, repeating 13373, SC1, 1 male, 336. 911, 627.

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0: traffic.
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